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0: The Diamond.

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He's going, so, I mean, like, we are all influenced by everything. But I do think, back to your question, every artist pulls from somewhere. 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
1: To some extent, especially the improv, you know, that ability to make things up on the spot, to move. Mm-hmm. But I also using the jazz for the smoothness of the voice. Mm-hmm. 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
1: Mm-hmm.
0: It's nothing wrong. Think of, because I paid sometimes $85 for an hour voice lesson.
1: Mm-hmm.
0: But and I can go, oh, that's a lot of money. But I always had to go back into just investing in myself.

kick off your summer excitement with the Tab Jams Concert Series. Experience some swinging jazz and some toe-tapping blues. Featuring jazz sensation Miss Wendy Reed and blues legend Mr. Gordon Bonham. Sunday, June 9th, 6 p.m. at Tab Presbyterian Church, 418 East 34th Street, Indianapolis, Indiana, 46205. All concerts are free and open to the public. Bring a lawn chair, a picnic basket, and meet some new friends at the 2019 Tab Jams Concert Series. 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

Quien sabe escuchar, sabrá caminar. This is the wisdom from the past. I say it to remember. 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

all about a particular situation that involves some miscommunication. A friendly note from a young woman, which was intended for another musician, was addressed to Richard Strauss by mistake. That letter was opened by Mrs. Strauss, and she was ready to file for divorce before this misunderstanding was cleared up.

0: government offices to close on Kauai, Niihau, and Oahu Islands. I'm Marcela Sanchez.
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1: We'll start this hour with a French polka composed by Johann Strauss the Younger in 1884. This is called The Pigeons of St. Mark's. We'll hear it played by the Slovak State Philharmonic of Košice, conducted by Christian Pollack.

0: William Boughton conducted the English String Orchestra in a prelude by Gerald Finzi.
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0: We'll take a trip to Brazil next this hour with music of two Brazilian composers, Milton Nascimento and Fernando Brandt. This is a piece called Sandy Point or Sand Point, Ponta de Areia, that they composed in 1975. Ponta de Areia or Sandy Point refers to a rail line that linked Minas Gerais to the coast, and that became a symbol of loss to the Brazilian people after the line was removed. We'll hear a guitar version of this piece performed by Brazilian guitarist Plinio Fernandes.

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American composer Michael Abels wrote that music in the early 1990s, a piece called Global Warming, inspired partly by a thaw in international relations at the time, by democracy movements around the world, the fall of the Berlin Wall, but it also includes visions of climate change. So two meanings at the same time of the two words of the

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broadcasting from the University of Indianapolis. 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